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Or better yet, go to Times Square, take a picture of me with a Kodak. Took my life from negative to positive, I just want y'all to know that. And tonight, let's enjoy life.

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God sommer fra NRK MP3.

I used to meet you down on Woods Creek Road. You did your hair up like you were famous, even though it's only church where we were going.

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1: 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Just gonna tell y'all I feel.

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2: I look up from the ground to see your sad and teary eyes. 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And I reach for

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0: 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Hør oss over hele verden I appen NRK Radio.
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2: Don't nobody else make me feel like. 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So don't nobody else.

sommer. Det er sommer på MP3. Me not working hard. Yeah, right, picture that with a Kodak. Or better yet, go to Times Square, take a picture of me with a Kodak. Took my life from negative to positive, I just want y'all to know that. And tonight, let's enjoy life.

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